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0: Monjour 61 is proceeding to Cherbourg to aid in a control burn, over.
1: Hi, I'm on Monjour 61, to Cherbourg to assist in a control burn. Can you confirm crew number 7?
0: Over.
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1: Python 474 Alpha,
0: Python 474 Alpha, can we have 0-10 BTS Marucci door? Number 32, Wiser Road in Buzzra, for reports of a fuel leak, a possible diesel leak coming from a generator located back of the business. Over.
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0: Python 474 Alpha, be advised, we can have a proceeding code 30. There's no threat, no injuries. 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
1: Back
0: over. Good morning, Alpha, Knowledge. 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
1: Alright, come 434 Alpha, over.
0: Mark of Juana, 434 Alpha, override code 2. 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Technicians on site for investigating others.
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0: 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Viacom 161, did you copy last, over? 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
1: Trying to sort of sort out what's happening, and I think there's, if we can see the text, have you got there?
0: Well, if I'm on 61, I'm asked when ready if you can contact Viacom via phone. 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Viacom 487 Alpha, 487 Alpha 5, call, over.
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0: Viacom 47 Alpha, we're going to be turning out 482 Alpha to Caloundra House. 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
2: Viacom Kiwana, 487 Alpha, we are responding, over.
0: Viacom 47 Alpha, acknowledge responding, 426.

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0: 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The diesel leak has been isolated at a fuel filter. 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
0: 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We are now beginning to light the cultural burns.
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0: 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We're not required on scene. Two firefighters from the last station are able to safely deal with this incident. We're code 4, over.
1: 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Code 4, 1423.
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my call for Onion 61, I will. Five, four, Brandon, 51, over.

Mike on Van Unit 51, over. Mike on Van Unit 51, be advised transmission's unreadable. Van Unit 51, Orbis Amber 51, if you can contact Mike on by landline, 1428.

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0: Well, I'm calling Extraction. A pleasure. The thing is later in my hands. See you later. Okay, cool.
1: I'll call 454 Alpha. Extraction of patient has been completed. 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Code 4, 14, 15.

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0: Micom 467 Charlie, sit rep. Burn is going well. Has been currently burned approximately 5 acres, about a third of the way through.
1: 467 Charlie, burn is going well, currently burnt around 5 acres. Burn is third of the way through, 1446.

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0: 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Welcome, Corona City, Strike 41, over.
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1: Thanks for feeding up, over.
0: Foxtrot 482 Alpha, we're code 1 on the corner of Boston Place and Hayes Last Drive, Halyard Drive. There's nothing in evidence. Could you contact the caller and meet us where they believe the sound is coming from? The number of the property, over.
1: QL501, corner of Boston Place and Halyard Drive, nothing in evidence. Requesting to contact the caller to have them meet us at 10:43.
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0: Flycom 482 Alpha Lincoln, we will drive around Yard Court and have a look. More to follow. Over.
1: 42 Alpha, you will drive around Hale Yard Court and have a look. More to follow, 15, 44.

0: 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Ivan.
1: 4482 Alpha. Ivan.
0: 4482 Alpha. We've driven down Parsons Place and Halyard Drive. We do have nothing in evidence. Spoken with some of the local residents who have heard nothing. Mr. Caller put in 10 and we're code 4. Over.
1: Alpha, you've driven down Bozeman Place and Halyard Drive. Nothing in evidence. Spoken to some local residents who reported nothing. Good intent call. Code 4 for 1049.

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0: Michael, I'm 467 Charlie.
1: Michael, 467 Charlie, over.
0: I'm 467 Charlie. Burn, all engines have been made safe on this burn. The fire will continue to burn for a few more hours. And you can show us left in the hands of BPAC, and you can show us code 4.
1: Charlie, all edges have been made safe of the burn. Fire will continue to burn a few more hours. Let's attend to BPAC, code 4, 1601.

0: 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Call 467 Charlie, over. Firestorm 467 Charlie is down code 5. 467
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0: Python module 61, still on scene, and shortly will be towed forward to 10-11. From Aldershot, 51, over.
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Falcon Kiwana, standing straight 41. 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
0: defiance,
1: over.
0: 5-1, order shot 51, SK 5, order shot 41.
1: Over. I'm order shot 51, be advised, chamber is heavily broken. Received UR code 5, say again regarding order shot 41. Over.
0: 5-1, order shot 51. 5, order shot 41, code 5.
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0: Falcon climate, bring in 5-1, we are code 4. The burn and permit is left in the hands of council. They're still attending, doing a final bit of mopping up. We will not be returning, but they will be returning tomorrow.

Icon, Runyon 51, your code for the burn and permit left at Hampton Council, doing final bit of mopping up. We will not be returning, they will be returning tomorrow at 16:58.

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1: Foxtrot 2, Pulpit 41, over.
0: Foxtrot 2, Pulpit 85, only the flight area, crew of 2, over.
1: Foxtrot 2, Pulpit 41, mobile local area, crew of 2, 1710.

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0: 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Have been approached by a resident. It's a car leaking.

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0: Cardinal 432 Alpha, CPS has just arrived on scene. Are they trying to locate the craft site, over?
1: 432 Alpha, CPS are not required. We are no action for QFD. We're 1 code 9 Alpha in hands of QAS being assessed. There is no car accident. Over.
0: 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CPS is not required. No action for QFD. 1 code 9 Alpha in hands of QAS being assessed. No car accident. 88.

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0: 436
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1: Welcome to 451 Alpha, pass message. Welcome to 451 Alpha, that is 2 minute response, approximately 2 minutes ago. Our ETA is approximately 1 minute, over.
0: Michael 451 Alpha, affirmative, responded approximately 2 minutes, very ETA 1 minute, 1826.

0: Foxtrot 4, repeat 1, Alpha.
1: Foxtrot
0: 4, 51 Alpha. Foxtrot 4, 51 Alpha, we're at type 2 at address given. People is not on fire, RP people is not on fire. However, we do appear to have the IRS vehicle with some injuries. That vehicle continues itself. We will assess. Over.
1: Viacom 451 Alpha, code 2, vehicle is not on fire. However, you do have the owner's vehicle with some injuries. They appear to have injuries themselves. Investigating, Viacom will add ambulance 1837.

0: Boston 451 Alpha.
1: Python 451 Alpha, over.
0: Boston 451 Alpha, we have had a car fire that has been spot on. The other officer has experienced some burns to his arm. We request QAS on priority. We are currently flushing with cold water, over.
1: Python 451 Alpha, had a car fire at 10:55 Boston. Boston has experienced some burns to his arm. Required QAS on priority. We're currently flushing with cold water, 1833.

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1: Park on 451 Alpha, pass message.
0: Park on 451 Alpha, speaking from QAS. They're currently tied up at the hospital, delay in response. But we'll respond like sirens as soon as possible, over.
1: Park on 451 Alpha, I'll copy your phone switch. 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We are continuing to assist running water, over.
0: Alright, I'm 441 Alpha, Dodge Glass, primary search of vehicle complete, one casualty with burns, just need to burn into running water, 1839.

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0: Romeo.
1: 451 Alpha, we have 139 Alpha with Burns, currently in the hands of QAS. We can't delay further 10 minutes, available for 10 hours if required, over.
0: Icon 451 Alpha, 139 Alpha with Burns, currently in hands of QAS. We delayed further 10 minutes. They'll fulfill a turnout if required. 451 Alpha, can you confirm if this incident was located on QRail land and if they're required to attend over?

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0: call, Tom. This is 436 Bravo, over. Falcon 436 Bravo is responding with a crew of 1 and 3, over.
1: Falcon 436 Bravo responding, crew of 1 and 3, 1940.

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0: 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They're smoking cigarettes inside. 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
0: Viacom 412 Alpha, this fire has been put out and area blackened out. 412 Alpha is code 7 for water, over.
1: Viacom 412 Alpha, this fire has been put out and area blackened out. 412 Alpha, code 7 for water, 2007.

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0: 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We are now available for turnout, over.
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0: Welcome, Billy. You're always 41. Is your guy Paul?
1: I'm
0: Welcome, this is the family of Kai Paul.
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0: Report on 451 Alpha, code 2 with address given. We have one Jeremy and 10 structure fully involved. The fire, probably approximately 10 metres or 10 metres. We're in action, case 1. There's no water at this location. Can we request 451 Echo to be responded for water, either?
1: 451 Alpha, you have code 2 with address given. There is one caravan and a 10 structure fully involved in fire. Approximately 10 metres by 10 metres. You're in action, case 1. There is no water at this location, requesting 451 Echo for water. Back on 451 Alpha to a fire, see the public rules as well, over.
0: 451 Alpha, that'll be a negative on the rules. We can get 451 Echo to distribution, over.
1: Back on 451 Alpha, acknowledge negative on rules. 451 Echo should be sufficient. 2127. Back on 451 Alpha, over.
0: 451 Alpha, pass your message.
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0: Telecom 451 Alpha, we're going to perform research in the surrounding bushland. Unable to locate any occupants in this area. We're unable to conduct a bomb search for the caravan due to fire damage. We are extinguishing the exterior of this fire, awaiting arrival of the gecko. There is no power to be isolated at this point.

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0: Call tone four from what I heard. Shut up. Responding call 1-1.
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0: 4451 Alpha, Morrow is now being completely extinguished. We are making up. His control is being shut down. Queensland Rail will need to be notified of this incident. There is a large volume of fire debris remaining on their lane, over.
1: Mike on 451 Alpha, fire is now completely extinguished. We're making up. His control is now being shut down. Queensland Rail will need to be notified. Large volume of fire debris remaining on their land, 2228.
0: Block on 4 to fly off, first to last, there is no damage to Queensland Rail structure.

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0: Viacom 451 Echo, we're no longer required, code 4.
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0: Falcon 451 Alpha.
1: Falcon 451 Alpha, over.
0: Falcon 451 Alpha, fire vehicle extinguished. Teammate says it's left in the hands of QPS for investigation. Indicate 451 Alpha, over.
1: Falcon 451 Alpha, fire completely extinguished. Teammate says left in the hands of QPS for investigation. Your code 4, 2237.

0: probably calling 474 out for him.
1: Alpha,
0: update current GPS on scene. They have advised that there is a power line down across the main road at this property. The person is in the vehicle unconscious. No damage to house, over. Flight from 474 Lima, did you copy last, over?
1: Flight from 474 Lima, is low, that's nice, last.
0: 474 Lima, received 0011.

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0: Further details, this single vehicle RTC is off the roadway into, actually it's not off the roadway, it's part of property. Furthermore, there is no damage to West Central property. QAS now on time, over.
1: Michael 474 Alpha, further details, single vehicle RTC, not off the roadway, into private property, no damage to residential property. QAS now on site, 0019.

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0: 5-1-4-2-4 Alpha from Energex. They have a nil ETA at this stage, over.
1: 4-2-4 Alpha, acknowledge that information. We have main road blocked in both directions to the south. The diversion of traffic will be standing by. The assessment of curiosity of the patient and arrival of energy. So.
0: Michael 474 Alpha, you receive last. Main road is blocked in the results, west direction. Diversion of traffic, standing by for assessment of patient by 2AS and arrival of energy. 0022.

0: Tijuana Hotel 4 Lemon. Fuck on 474 Lemon, no longer required, it's instantly painful. Fuck on 474
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0: The situation up today, the one code 9 MA, now been treated on site, now transported by QAS to SKU. 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
1: Python 434 Alpha, situation update, 1391 Delta, now being successfully treated on site, transported by QAS to GPS organizing tow, providing clean safety, awaiting energy 0045.

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1: 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The tower issue, main road open, traffic issue, 0125.

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1: Okay, 482 Alpha, we have received a call from the registered nurse on site advising that the alarm has activated at the rear of the facility. No sign of cycle fire.
0: We're saying that, thank you.
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0: Fox on Kalana, 42 Alpha, Ramsey Clinic, Caloundra, showing two alarms active, both in zone 16, first one in the office, second rear entry, investigating over.
1: 42 Alpha, 2.

0: bus on Solana 42 Alpha. 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Unknown calls, no signs of smoke or fire, stop message for the call over.
1: 42 Alpha, both alarms located. Unknown calls, no signs of smoke or fire, the call over.

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0: be advised, we have just received another alarm activation at the Ramsey Clinic Lounger. 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
1: Receive that, have 482 Alpha responding.

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0: Fox on 42 Alpha, on arrival, panel indicating the zone 24, radiology, investigating over.
1: 42 Alpha, panel indicating zone 24, radiology, you're investigating. 0540.

0: 4 kilometers before it's over.
1: 5.42
0: over. Well, I'm activated, it's actually 4 in ceiling. It has been isolated. Code 4 for 42 Alpha, and Lindstrom has been advised and technicians are now on site.
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0: 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Michael?
1: Michael 482 Alpha.
0: Michael 482 Alpha has previous areas investigated. Most ones much more. Areas being isolated. Management has been advised to the post-mortem.
2: Michael 42 Alpha, areas been investigated, no sign of smoke and fire, area has been isolated, management have been advised to approach 4-0-8-13.
0: Michael 42 Alpha, service to last, we'll be remaining on scene for post training at the race course, on the phone to see you later. Yeah, over.
2: Michael 42 Alpha, acknowledge we're remaining on scene for post training race course, we'll be remaining on scene for post training race course, we'll be remaining on scene for post training race course,

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0: Back on 456 Alpha, just confirming if you are still at the Noosa Hospital, Alamo.
1: Alpha, negative, which left, prepare to copy alarm information, over.
0: Michael 456 Alpha, acknowledge you've just left. Policy details, over.
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0: 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We have high ball to an underage say, cool, say, cool, cool.
1: Performer 474 Alpha, just confirming that was Coulomb State School or Coulomb State School, under 8 meters.
0: Welcome to Lana, that's Coulomb, K-Kilo, State School, over.
1: Welcome for St. Graham, acknowledge your mobile to Coulomb State School for under 8 meters.

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0: 5 Home, this is Black Mountain 51. Viacom, Black Mountain 51, mobile deploy, stage school on race day, crew of 3, over.
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1: I'm LP District 51, you might want to go through the Palm Special School for an event, right, please. Vehicle
0: 5-1,
1: this is Montreal 5-1,
0: over.
1: Montreal
0: 5-1, and Montreal 5-2 are proceeding to under 8 day in Montreal School. A pack of 2-1, over.
1: Montreal 51, Montreal 52, both my goals, 2 Montreal 6, 4 Montreal 6, 2 Montreal 1, 2 April 6.

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0: Foxconn Kleiner, bring in 5-2, use mobile to Box Road for a hazard burn with council with a crew of one.
1: Foxconn, bring in 5-2, use mobile to Box Road for hazard burn with council with a crew of one. 0900. Viacom 482 Bravo. Viacom 482 Bravo. Viacom 482 Bravo, arrive Golden Beach, take a call. Viacom 482 Bravo, arrive Golden Beach, take a call, 0900.

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2: Alpha, reports of a two-vehicle RTC with no persons trapped at intersections Calvin and Wangara Street at Bundaberg West. The information provided has come from QPS and no further information is available.
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0: Falcon 412 Alpha, can we have 412 Lima respond to this incident also?
1: Roger, 412 Alpha, 412 Lima respond also, geometry 5.

0: Foxtrot 462 Alpha, 462 Alpha Foxtrot.
1: Alpha, turn to the PCA where they have a pin-up shell waste heap on fire. I believe that the best entry is via 9th Street at Kingaroy. Cover.
2: 462 Alpha received last shower as responding to PCA shell dump. 462 Yankee 4 also be responding. Call 1.
1: 462 Alpha responding, 462 Yankee also responding with crew of 10927.

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2: 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We didn't get any message over the turnout system. Are we responding or proceeding to this RTC, over?
1: 412 Lima, we'll have you proceeding code 30 to intersection to Calvin and Wagara Street at the request of 412 Alpha, over.
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1: 462 Yankee is code 5. 462 Delta will be proceeding code 302 peanut shell dump for water supply.
0: Roger, 462 Yankee is code 5. 462 Delta responding water 0932. Correction 0934.

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